0: It's time for a News Minute. I'm Elena Doctorian. An officer was dispatched to a Moberly home in response to a report that a couple could be heard fighting inside of a home. An argument between romantic partners about a food order spiraled into Austin Hughes allegedly grabbing her by the hair, throwing her to the ground, and striking her in the back of the head. A child was left unattended in a room in the home while the altercation happened. Hughes is charged with domestic assault of the fourth degree and was held at the Randolph County Jail without bond. An emergency order has been issued by the U.S. Department of Energy. The order was issued this past weekend for 17 states, including Missouri, and authorizes the Southwest Power Pool to use backup power sources in order to avoid an energy emergency. Iowa, Kansas, and Nebraska are also in the order, which will remain in effect till August 3rd. This has been a News Minute from CentralMoInfo.com.
1: Here's a look at your forecast. Lows dip down to about 69 tonight under partly cloudy skies with a chance of thunderstorms. Cloudy skies expected tomorrow, storms likely, daytime highs approaching 85. Mainly cloudy skies expected tomorrow night, thunderstorms likely, lows level off around 65. Temperatures a bit below average Saturday and Sunday with highs from the mid-70s to the low 80s. Chance for showers Saturday. I'm staff meteorologist Kara Foster. Right now, 82.

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3: Here's a look at your forecast. Chance for storms tonight, otherwise partly cloudy skies. Lows dip down to about 69. Cloudy skies expected tomorrow. Storms likely. Highs level off around 85. Mainly cloudy skies expected tomorrow night. Thunderstorms likely. Lows dip down to about 65. Temperatures a bit below average Saturday and Sunday, with highs from the mid-70s to the low 80s. Chance of rain showers Saturday. I'm staff meteorologist Kara Foster. Currently 79.

It's time for News Minute. I'm Elena Doctorian. A Clarence man was taken into custody by state authorities on Saturday, July 25th. According to the Missouri State Highway Patrol report, 73-year-old Larry A. Hartung was arrested at 6:02 p.m. for allegedly consuming an alcoholic beverage while driving and speeding. Hartung was processed at the Monroe County Jail and released. Four more states are being linked to the cyclospora outbreak. The Washington Post says

0: The CDC is now connecting cases from Illinois, Kansas, Oklahoma, and Pennsylvania to the nationwide outbreak caused by the Cyclospora parasite. Cyclosporiasis causes nausea, vomiting, diarrhea, and other symptoms, and has already been traced to sources of illness in Indiana, Kentucky, Michigan, Ohio, and West Virginia. The report claims federal investigators are linking the outbreak to shredded iceberg lettuce served at Taco Bell restaurants in those states. This has been a News Minute from CentralMoInfo.com.
1: Here's a look at your forecast. Chance for storms tonight, otherwise partly cloudy skies. Lows dip down to about 69. Cloudy skies expected tomorrow. Storms likely. Highs level off around 85. Mainly cloudy skies expected tomorrow night. Thunderstorms likely. Lows dip down to about 65. Temperatures a bit below average Saturday and Sunday, with highs from the mid-70s to the low 80s. Chance of rain showers Saturday. I'm staff meteorologist Kara Foster. Currently 81. You're

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4: Here's a look at your forecast. Chance for storms tonight, otherwise partly cloudy skies. Lows dip down to about 69. Cloudy skies expected tomorrow. Storms likely. Highs level off around 85. Mainly cloudy skies expected tomorrow night. Thunderstorms likely. Lows dip down to about 65. Temperatures a bit below average Saturday and Sunday, with highs from the mid-70s to the low 80s. Chance of rain showers Saturday. I'm Staff Meteorologist Kara Foster. Right now, 79.

0: It's time for a News Minute. I'm Elena Doctorian. One Moberly resident and two from Macon were injured in an accident on Friday, July 24th. The Missouri State Highway Patrol reports a 78-year-old Moberly man was driving a Nissan Altima on U.S. 63. He attempted to make a left turn and traveled into the path of a Ford F-150, driven by a 68-year-old Macon man. The vehicles collided, leaving both drivers with minor injuries. The 78-year-old Macon woman, who was passenger in the F-150, was left in serious condition. All three were transported by Randolph County Ambulance to University Hospital for treatment. The Kansas City International Airport is reporting its June totals. More than 1.1 million passengers used the airport last month. That marks a more than 2% increase over June of 2025. Officials say the FIFA World Cup played a role as Kansas City hosted 4 matches in June. This has been a News Minute from CentralMoInfo.com.
1: Here's a look at your forecast. Chance for storms tonight, otherwise partly cloudy skies. Lows dip down to about 69. Cloudy skies expected tomorrow. Storms likely. Highs level off around 85. Mainly cloudy skies expected tomorrow night. Thunderstorms likely. Lows dip down to about 65. Temperatures a bit below average Saturday and Sunday, with highs from the mid-70s to the low 80s. Chance of rain showers Saturday. I'm staff meteorologist Kara Foster. Right now, 7.

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0: It's time for News Minute. I'm Elena Doctorian. An officer was dispatched to a Moberly home in response to a report that a couple could be heard fighting inside of a home. An argument between romantic partners about a food order spiraled into Austin Hughes allegedly grabbing her by the hair, throwing her to the ground, and striking her in the back of the head. A child was left unattended in a room in the home while the altercation happened. Hughes is charged with domestic assault of the fourth degree and was held at the Randolph County Jail without bond. An emergency order has been issued by the U.S. Department of Energy. The order was issued this past weekend for 17 states, including Missouri, and authorizes the Southwest Power Pool to use backup power sources in order to avoid an energy emergency. Iowa, Kansas, and Nebraska are also in the order, which will remain in effect till August 3rd. This has been a News Minute from CentralMoInfo.com.
1: Here's a look at your forecast. Chance of thunderstorms tonight, otherwise mainly cloudy skies. Lows dip down to about 69. Thunderstorms likely tomorrow. Daytime highs approaching 85. Overcast skies. Mainly cloudy skies expected. Tomorrow night, thunderstorms likely. Lows level off around 65. Temperatures a bit below average Saturday and Sunday, with highs from the mid-70s to the low 80s. Chance for showers Saturday. I'm staff meteorologist Kara Foster. Right now, 78.

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3: Here's a look at your forecast. Mainly cloudy skies expected overnight with a chance for storms. Lows dip down to about 69. Thunderstorms likely. Friday, daytime highs approaching 85. Overcast skies. Mainly cloudy skies expected. Friday night, thunderstorms likely. Lows dip down to about 65. High temperatures reach up to 76. Saturday, with a chance of rain showers. 82. Mainly sunny skies. Sunday. I'm staff meteorologist Kara Foster. Currently, it's 77 degrees.

0: It's time for a News Minute. I'm Elena Doctorian. Missouri Task Force 1 is home. 48 members of the task force spent the past week in Texas, where they provided support and specialized water rescues along the Rio Grande River. The task force has also spent time in San Antonio to help prepare for Tropical Storm Bertha. The American Red Cross is continuing to call for help from Missouri blood donors in dealing with the ongoing summer blood crisis across the nation. Blood donations have fallen to a four-year summer low. All blood types are needed, but type O blood is so low that the Red Cross is now limiting distribution of these blood products to hospitals. Despite recent donations, hospital demand is still outpacing the supply, due in part to extreme heat, poor air quality, and foodborne illness gripping the country. To book an appointment to a blood drive near you, call 1-800-733-2767. This has been a News Minute from CentralMoInfo.com.
1: Here's a look at your forecast. Mainly cloudy skies expected overnight with a chance for storms. Lows dip down to about 69. Thunderstorms likely. Friday, daytime highs approaching 85. Overcast skies. Mainly cloudy skies expected. Friday night, thunderstorms likely. Lows dip down to about 65. High temperatures reach up to 76. Saturday, with a chance of rain showers. 82. Mainly sunny skies. Sunday. I'm staff meteorologist Kara Foster. Currently, it's 77 degrees. Yeah.

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1: Here's a look at your forecast. Mainly cloudy skies expected overnight with a chance of thunderstorms. Lows level off around 69. Cloudy skies expected Friday. Thunderstorms likely. Daytime highs approaching 85. Mainly cloudy skies expected Friday night. Thunderstorms likely. Lows level off around 65. Chance of rain showers Saturday. High temperatures reach up to 76. 82. Mainly sunny skies Sunday. I'm staff meteorologist Laura Lockwood. Right now, it's 75 degrees.

It's time for a News Minute. I'm Elena Doctorian. Another heat dome has settled over the central U.S., causing triple-digit temperatures from Kansas to North Dakota and from Colorado to Minnesota. The extreme heat could intensify today with a rise in humidity. The feels-like temperature in Rapid City

0: could hit 106 degrees. Des Moines could feel like 107, and St. Louis could feel like a sweltering 109 degrees. The National Weather Service predicts the next few days will continue the extreme heat pattern for the Moberly area, with highs ranging from the low 90s to the mid 80s. The Moberly Spartans are about to break back into the swing of sports season. The first game listed on the Moberly Spartan Athletics schedule is a boys' varsity soccer tournament. The tournament is away, with the team traveling to Jefferson City on Friday, August the 21st. The rest of the school's schedule is packed with games to come in the fall 2026 season. 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
1: Here's a look at your forecast. Mainly cloudy skies expected overnight with a chance of thunderstorms. Lows level off around 69. Cloudy skies expected Friday. Thunderstorms likely. Daytime highs approaching 85. Mainly cloudy skies expected Friday night. Thunderstorms likely. Lows level off around 65. Chance of rain showers Saturday. High temperatures reach up to 76. 82. Mainly sunny skies Sunday. I'm staff meteorologist Laura Lockwood. Right now, it's 75 degrees.

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1: Here's a look at your forecast. Mainly cloudy skies expected overnight with a slight chance for storms. Lows dip down to about 69. Chance for storms Friday. High temperatures reach up to 87. Overcast skies. Chance of thunderstorms Friday night. Lows dip down to about 65. Mainly cloudy skies expected. Chance of rain showers Saturday. Highs level off around 76. 82. Mainly sunny skies Sunday. I'm staff meteorologist Laura Lockwood. Right now, 73.

0: It's time now for a News Minute from CentralMoInfo.com. I'm Elena Doctorian. A former Miller County Sheriff's deputy is headed to prison. Kyle Carroll pled guilty last Friday to first-degree child molestation and was sentenced to 20 years in prison. Authorities say that Carroll told investigators there were nearly 30 encounters that took place between April and May of 2025. A public meeting held by the Kansas City Royals and the Crown Center is cut short. Monday night's meeting at the Union Station to discuss a rezoning plan for the nearly $3 billion downtown ballpark district was shut down after about an hour after hundreds of residents chanted "Let us vote" and demanded answers about the project. The Royals hope to break ground on their new stadium at Crown Center next year. This has been a News Minute from CentralMoInfo.com.
1: Here's a look at your forecast. Mainly cloudy skies expected overnight with a slight chance for storms. Lows dip down to about 69. Chance for storms Friday. High temperatures reach up to 87. Overcast skies. Chance of thunderstorms Friday night. Lows dip down to about 65. Mainly cloudy skies expected. Chance of rain showers Saturday. Highs level off around 76. 82. Mainly sunny skies Sunday. I'm staff meteorologist Laura Lockwood. Right now, 73.

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2: Here's a look at your forecast. Slight chance for storms overnight. Otherwise, mainly cloudy skies expected. Lows level off around 69. Cloudy skies expected Friday. Chance for storms. High temperatures reach up to 87. Lows around 65. Friday night, chance for storms. Temps a bit below average Saturday and Sunday, with highs in the mid-70s to the low 80s. Chance for showers Saturday. I'm staff meteorologist Laura Lockwood. Currently, it's 72 degrees.

0: It's time for a News Minute. I'm Elena Doctorian. An officer was dispatched to a Moberly home in response to a report that a couple could be heard fighting inside of a home. An argument between romantic partners about a food order spiraled into Austin Hughes allegedly grabbing her by the hair, throwing her to the ground, and striking her in the back of the head. A child was left unattended in a room in the home while the altercation happened. Hughes is charged with domestic assault of the fourth degree and was held at the Randolph County Jail without bond. An emergency order has been issued by the U.S. Department of Energy. The order was issued this past weekend for 17 states, including Missouri, and authorizes the Southwest Power Pool to use backup power sources in order to avoid an energy emergency. Iowa, Kansas, and Nebraska are also in the order, which will remain in effect till August 3rd. This has been a News Minute from CentralMoInfo.com.
1: Here's a look at your forecast. Slight chance for storms overnight, otherwise mainly cloudy skies expected. Lows level off around 69. Cloudy skies expected Friday. Chance for storms. High temperatures reach up to 87. Lows around 65. Friday night, chance for storms. Temps a bit below average Saturday and Sunday, with highs in the mid-70s to the low 80s. Chance for showers Saturday. I'm staff meteorologist Laura Lockwood. Currently, it's 72 degrees.

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1: Here's a look at your forecast. Slight chance for storms overnight. Otherwise, mainly cloudy skies expected. Lows level off around 69. Cloudy skies expected Friday. Chance for storms. High temperatures reach up to 87. Lows around 65. Friday night, chance for storms. Temps a bit below average Saturday and Sunday, with highs in the mid-70s to the low 80s. Chance for showers Saturday. I'm staff meteorologist Laura Lockwood. Currently 73.

It's time for News Minute. I'm Elena Doctorian. A Clarence man was taken into custody by state authorities on Saturday, July 25th. According to the Missouri State Highway Patrol report, 73-year-old Larry A. Hartung was arrested at 6:02 p.m. for allegedly consuming an alcoholic beverage while driving and speeding. Hartung was processed at the Monroe County Jail and released. Four more states are being linked to the Cyclospora outbreak. The Washington Post says the CDC is now connecting cases from Illinois, Kansas, Oklahoma, and Pennsylvania to the nationwide outbreak caused by the Cyclospora parasite. Cyclosporiasis causes nausea, vomiting, diarrhea, and other symptoms, and has already been traced to sources of illness in Indiana, Kentucky, Michigan, Ohio, and West Virginia. The report claims federal investigators are linking the outbreak to shredded iceberg lettuce served at Taco Bell restaurants in those states. This has been a News Minute from Central Mo Info.

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1: Here's a look at your forecast. Slight chance for storms overnight. Otherwise, mainly cloudy skies expected. Lows level off around 69. Cloudy skies expected Friday. Chance for storms. High temperatures reach up to 87. Lows around 65. Friday night, chance for storms. Temps a bit below average Saturday and Sunday, with highs in the mid-70s to the low 80s. Chance for showers Saturday. I'm staff meteorologist Laura Lockwood. Currently 73.

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1: Here's a look at your forecast. Chance of thunderstorms overnight, otherwise cloudy skies expected. Lows of aloft around 69. Cloudy skies expected Friday. Chance of thunderstorms, daytime highs approaching 87. Chance of thunderstorms Friday night, lows dip down to about 65. Mainly cloudy skies expected. Temps below average Saturday and Sunday, with highs in the mid-70s to the low 80s. Chance for showers Saturday. I'm staff meteorologist Laura Lockwood. Right now, it's 73 degrees.

0: It's time for a News Minute. I'm Elena Doctorian. One Moberly resident and two from Macon were injured in an accident on Friday, July 24th. The Missouri State Highway Patrol reports a 78-year-old Moberly man was driving a Nissan Altima on U.S. 63. He attempted to make a left turn and traveled into the path of a Ford F-150, driven by a 68-year-old Macon man. The vehicles collided, leaving both drivers with minor injuries. The 78-year-old Macon woman, who was passenger in the F-150, was left in serious condition. All three were transported by Randolph County Ambulance to University Hospital for treatment. The Kansas City International Airport is reporting its June totals. More than 1.1 million passengers used the airport last month. That marks a more than 2% increase over June of 2025. Officials say the FIFA World Cup played a role as Kansas City hosted four matches in June. This has been a News Minute from CentralMoInfo.com.
1: Here's a look at your forecast. Chance of thunderstorms overnight, otherwise cloudy skies expected. Lows of aloft around 69. Cloudy skies expected Friday. Chance of thunderstorms, daytime highs approaching 87. Chance of thunderstorms Friday night, lows dip down to about 65. Mainly cloudy skies expected. Temps below average Saturday and Sunday, with highs in the mid-70s to the low 80s. Chance for showers Saturday. I'm staff meteorologist Laura Lockwood. Right now, 72.

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4: Here's a look at your forecast. Chance of thunderstorms today, otherwise cloudy skies expected. High temperatures reach up to 87. Chance of thunderstorms tonight, lows dip down to about 65. Mainly cloudy skies expected. Chance for showers tomorrow, highs level off around 76. Cloudy skies expected. High temperatures reach up to 82 Sunday, under mainly sunny skies. 84 Monday. I'm staff meteorologist Laura Lockwood. Currently, it's 73 degrees.

0: It's time for a News Minute. I'm Elena Doctorian. An officer was dispatched to a Moberly home in response to a report that a couple could be heard fighting inside of a home. An argument between romantic partners about a food order spiraled into Austin Hughes allegedly grabbing her by the hair, throwing her to the ground, and striking her in the back of the head. A child was left unattended in a room in the home while the altercation happened. Hughes is charged with domestic assault of the fourth degree and was held at the Randolph County Jail without bond. An emergency order has been issued by the U.S. Department of Energy. The order was issued this past weekend for 17 states, including Missouri, and authorizes the Southwest Power Pool to use backup power sources in order to avoid an energy emergency. Iowa, Kansas, and Nebraska are also in the order, which will remain in effect till August 3rd. This has been a News Minute from CentralMoInfo.com.
1: Here's a look at your forecast. Chance of thunderstorms today, otherwise cloudy skies expected. High temperatures reach up to 87. Chance of thunderstorms tonight, lows dip down to about 65, mainly cloudy skies expected. Chance for showers tomorrow, highs level off around 76, cloudy skies expected. High temperatures reach up to 82 Sunday, under mainly sunny skies, 84 Monday. I'm staff meteorologist Laura Lockwood. Currently, it's 73 degrees.
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13: Here's a look at your forecast. Chance of thunderstorms today. Otherwise, cloudy skies expected. High temperatures reach up to 87. Chance of thunderstorms tonight. Lows dip down to about 65. Mainly cloudy skies expected. Chance for showers tomorrow. Highs level off around 76. Cloudy skies expected. High temperatures reach up to 82 Sunday under mainly sunny skies. 84 Monday. I'm staff meteorologist Laura Lockwood. Currently, it's 73 degrees.

It's time for News Minute. I'm Elena Doctorian. Missouri Task Force 1 is home. 48 members of the task force spent the past week in Texas, where they provided support and specialized water rescues along the Rio Grande River. The task force has also spent time in San Antonio to help prepare for Tropical Storm Bertha. The American Red Cross is continuing to call for help from Missouri blood donors in dealing with the ongoing summer blood crisis across the nation. Blood donations have fallen to a four-year summer low. All blood types are needed, but type O blood is so low that the Red Cross is now limiting distribution of these blood products to hospitals. Despite recent donations, hospital demand is still outpacing the supply, due in part to extreme heat, poor air quality, and foodborne illness gripping the country. To book an appointment to a blood drive near you, call 1-800-733-2776.

0: Greg Sharp's rural values mean he'll work hard and show up every day to do what's right for Northeast Missouri.
1: I'm Greg Sharp. I'm the only farmer in this race, and I'll always stand up for Northeast Missouri.
0: The Jeff City special interest has spent a fortune trying to beat Greg, because when they wanted a tax increase, Greg Sharp said no and voted no. That's why the Missouri Farm Bureau, Missouri cattlemen, law enforcement, and teachers all endorse Greg Sharp for state senate. And the NRA gives Greg Sharp an A rating for his protection of the Second Amendment.
1: I'll bring common sense to the Senate, and I'll always fight for Northeast Missouri.
0: Greg Sharp, a conservative farmer for state senate, fighting for Northeast Missouri's way of life. Paid for by Sharp for Missouri, Barb Wilson, treasurer.
2: Here's a look at your forecast. Chance of thunderstorms today, otherwise cloudy skies expected. High temperatures reach up to 87. Chance of thunderstorms tonight, lows dip down to about 65. Mainly cloudy skies expected. Chance for showers tomorrow, highs level off around 76. Cloudy skies expected. High temperatures reach up to 82 Sunday, under mainly sunny skies. 84 Monday. I'm staff meteorologist Laura Lockwood. Currently, it's 73 degrees.
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13: Here's a look at your forecast. Chance of thunderstorms today, otherwise cloudy skies with a few peaks of sun. High temperatures reach up to 87. Mainly cloudy skies expected tonight. Chance of thunderstorms, lows of a low around 65. Overcast skies tomorrow. Chance of rain showers, high temperatures reach up to 76. Dry and turning warmer Sunday and Monday with highs from the low 80s to the mid 80s. I'm staff meteorologist Laura Lockwood. Currently, it's 73 degrees. You're great.

0: It's time for News Minute. I'm Elena Doctorian. Another heat dome has settled over the central U.S., causing triple-digit temperatures from Kansas to North Dakota and from Colorado to Minnesota. The extreme heat could intensify today with a rise in humidity. The feels-like temperature in Rapid City could hit 106 degrees. Des Moines could feel like 107, and St. Louis could feel like a sweltering 109 degrees. The National Weather Service predicts the next few days will continue the extreme heat pattern for the Moberly area, with highs ranging from the low 90s to the mid 80s. The Moberly Spartans are about to break back into the swing of sports season. The first game listed on the Moberly Spartan Athletics schedule is a boys varsity soccer tournament. The tournament is away, with the team traveling to Jefferson City on Friday, August the 21st. The rest of the school's schedule is packed with games to come in the fall 2026 season. This has been a News Minute from CentralMoInfo.com.
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2: We need a farmer's conservative common sense in the state Senate. That's Greg Sharp. Greg Sharp's rural values mean he'll work hard and show up every day to do what's right for Northeast Missouri.
3: I'm Greg Sharp. I'm the only farmer in this race, and I'll always stand up for Northeast Missouri.
2: The Jeff City special interest has spent a fortune trying to beat Greg, because when they wanted a tax increase, Greg Sharp said no and voted no. That's why the Missouri Farm Bureau, Missouri cattlemen, law enforcement, and teachers all endorse Greg Sharp for state senate.

0: Dry and turning warmer Sunday and Monday with highs from the low 80s to the mid 80s. I'm staff meteorologist Laura Lockwood. Right now, it's 72 degrees.
1: 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The time is nearing for the 18th annual Fork and Cork Festival in downtown Macon. On September 5th, part of downtown Macon will be transformed into a place for guests to enjoy artisan vendors, food and wine tasting, and live music. The festival is also looking for artisans, crafters, and specialty vendors who would like to have a booth at the event. That's what's happening. For more information, go to CentralMoInfo.com, highlight the community tab, and click events. The greatest.

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6: It doesn't really matter what Ed Lewis says he is. 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
14: Here's a look at your forecast. Thunderstorms likely today. Otherwise, cloudy skies expected. Highs level off around 87. Cloudy skies expected again tonight. Chance of thunderstorms. Lows dip down to about 65. Chance of rain showers tomorrow. High temperatures reach up to 76. Cloudy skies expected. Mainly clear skies Sunday, with daytime highs approaching 82. 84 Monday. I'm Staff Meteorologist Paul Trombley. Right now, it's 72 degrees.
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0: It's time now for a News Minute from CentralMoInfo.com. I'm Elena Doctorian. A former Miller County Sheriff's deputy is headed to prison. Kyle Carroll pled guilty last Friday to first-degree child molestation and was sentenced to 20 years in prison. Authorities say that Carroll told investigators there were nearly 30 encounters that took place between April and May of 2025. A public meeting held by the Kansas City Royals and the Crown Center is cut short. Monday night's meeting at the Union Station to discuss a rezoning plan for the nearly $3 billion downtown ballpark district was shut down after about an hour after hundreds of residents chanted "Let us vote" and demanded answers about the project. The Royals hope to break ground on their new stadium at Crown Center next year. This has been a News Minute from CentralMoInfo.com.
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6: We need a farmer's conservative common sense in the state Senate. 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
7: I'm Greg Sharp. 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
6: The Jeff City special interest has spent a fortune trying to beat Greg, because when they wanted a tax increase, Greg Sharp said no and voted no. 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
7: I'll bring common sense to the Senate, and I'll always fight for Northeast Missouri.
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8: Here's a look at your forecast. Thunderstorms likely today. Otherwise, cloudy skies expected. Highs level off around 87. Cloudy skies expected again tonight. Chance of thunderstorms. Lows dip down to about 65. Chance of rain showers tomorrow. High temperatures reach up to 76. Cloudy skies expected. Mainly clear skies Sunday with daytime highs approaching 82. 84 Monday. I'm staff meteorologist Paul Trombley. Right now, it's 71 degrees.
0: Let's take a look at what's happening. Coming up this September, the annual Junk Junction Vintage Market will take place in downtown Moberly, one of the largest vintage markets in Missouri. The market will be open from 9 a.m. to 5 p.m. Saturday the 12th and Sunday the 13th. Interested vendors can find applications at moberly.com/junkjunction or on the Moberly Area Chamber of Commerce Facebook page. 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For more information, go to CentralMoInfo.com, highlight the community tab, and click events.

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4: Here's a look at your forecast. Thunderstorms likely today. Otherwise, cloudy skies with a few peaks of sun. Highs level off around 87. Cloudy skies expected tonight. Chance of thunderstorms. Lows level off around 65. Chance of rain showers tomorrow. Highs level off around 76. Cloudy skies expected. Mainly sunny skies Sunday with highs around 82. 84 Monday. I'm staff meteorologist Paul Trombley. Currently 71.

0: It's time for a News Minute. I'm Elena Doctorian. An officer was dispatched to a Moberly home in response to a report that a couple could be heard fighting inside of a home. An argument between romantic partners about a food order spiraled into Austin Hughes allegedly grabbing her by the hair, throwing her to the ground, and striking her in the back of the head. A child was left unattended in a room in the home while the altercation happened. Hughes is charged with domestic assault of the fourth degree and was held at the Randolph County Jail without bond. An emergency order has been issued by the U.S. Department of Energy. The order was issued this past weekend for 17 states, including Missouri, and authorizes the Southwest Power Pool to use backup power sources in order to avoid an energy emergency. Iowa, Kansas, and Nebraska are also in the order, which will remain in effect till August 3rd. This has been a News Minute from CentralMoInfo.com.
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0: for Northeast Missouri.
1: The Jeff City special interest has spent a fortune trying to beat Greg, because when they wanted a tax increase, Greg Sharp said no and voted no. That's why the Missouri Farm Bureau, Missouri cattlemen, law enforcement, and teachers all endorse Greg Sharp for state senate. And the NRA gives Greg Sharp an A rating for his protection of the Second Amendment.
0: I'll bring common sense to the Senate, and I'll always fight for Northeast Missouri.
1: Greg Sharp, a conservative farmer for state senate, fighting for Northeast Missouri's way of life. Paid for by Sharp for Missouri, Barb Wilson, treasurer.
2: Here's a look at your forecast. Thunderstorms likely today. Otherwise, cloudy skies with a few peaks of sun. Highs level off around 87. Cloudy skies expected tonight. Chance of thunderstorms. Lows level off around 65. Chance of rain showers tomorrow. Highs level off around 76. Cloudy skies expected. Mainly sunny skies Sunday with highs around 82. 84 Monday. I'm staff meteorologist Paul Trombley. Currently 70.
3: 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The festival is also looking for artisans, crafters, and specialty vendors who would like to have a booth at the event. That's what's happening. 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
8: 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Fined, jailed, declared by police to be a danger to the community. 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
11: Here's a look at your forecast. Chance of thunderstorms today. Otherwise, cloudy skies with a few peaks of sun. Highs level off around 87. Cloudy skies expected tonight. Chance of thunderstorms. Lows level off around 65. Overcast skies tomorrow. Chance for showers. Highs level off around 76. Highs level off around 82 Sunday under mainly clear skies. 84 Monday. I'm Staff Meteorologist Paul Trombley. Currently 72.

0: It's time for News Minute. I'm Elena Doctorian. A Clarence man was taken into custody by state authorities on Saturday, July 25th. According to the Missouri State Highway Patrol report, 73-year-old Larry A. Hartung was arrested at 6:02 p.m. for allegedly consuming an alcoholic beverage while driving and speeding. Hartung was processed at the Monroe County Jail and released. Four more states are being linked to the Cyclospora outbreak. The Washington Post says the CDC is now connecting cases from Illinois, Kansas, Oklahoma, and Pennsylvania to the nationwide outbreak caused by the Cyclospora parasite. Cyclosporiasis causes nausea, vomiting, diarrhea, and other symptoms, and has already been traced to sources of illness in Indiana, Kentucky, Michigan, Ohio, and West Virginia. The report claims federal investigators are linking the outbreak to shredded iceberg lettuce served at Taco Bell restaurants in those states. This has been a News Minute from CentralMoInfo.com.
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3: I'm Greg Sharp. I'm the only farmer in this race, and I'll always stand up for Northeast Missouri.
2: The Jeff City special interest has spent a fortune trying to beat Greg, because when they wanted a tax increase, Greg Sharp said no and voted no. 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And the NRA gives Greg Sharp an A rating for his protection of the Second Amendment.
3: I'll bring common sense to the Senate, and I'll always fight for Northeast Missouri.
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4: Here's a look at your forecast. Chance of thunderstorms today. Otherwise, cloudy skies with a few peaks of sun. Highs level off around 87. Cloudy skies expected tonight. Chance of thunderstorms. Lows level off around 65. Overcast skies tomorrow. Chance for showers. Highs level off around 76. Highs level off around 82 Sunday under mainly clear skies. 84 Monday. I'm staff meteorologist Paul Trombley. Currently 72.
0: Let's take a look at what's happening. Residents and visitors will gather in downtown Moberly next month for a free summer concert featuring live music, food vendors, and a community cruise-in. The Friday night cruise-in concert is scheduled for Friday, August 21st in the Depot District. The event will include a cruise-in featuring classic vehicles and a free concert at the Fennel, located at 315 North Clark Street. That's what's happening. 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
5: Here's a look at your forecast. Chance of thunderstorms today. Otherwise, cloudy skies with a few peaks of sun. Highs level off around 87. Cloudy skies expected tonight. Chance of thunderstorms. Lows level off around 65. Overcast skies tomorrow. Chance for showers. Highs level off around 76. Highs level off around 82 Sunday under mainly clear skies. 84 Monday. I'm Staff Meteorologist Paul Trombley. Right now, 73.

0: It's time for a News Minute. I'm Elena Doctorian. One Moberly resident and two from Macon were injured in an accident on Friday, July 24th. The Missouri State Highway Patrol reports a 78-year-old Moberly man was driving a Nissan Altima on U.S. 63. He attempted to make a left turn and traveled into the path of a Ford F-150, driven by a 68-year-old Macon man. The vehicles collided, leaving both drivers with minor injuries. The 78-year-old Macon woman, who was passenger in the F-150, was left in serious condition. All three were transported by Randolph County Ambulance to University Hospital for treatment. The Kansas City International Airport is reporting its June totals. More than 1.1 million passengers used the airport last month. That marks a more than 2% increase over June of 2025. Officials say the FIFA World Cup played a role as Kansas City hosted 4 matches in June. This has been a News Minute from CentralMoInfo.com.
1: We need a farmer's conservative common sense in the state Senate. That's Greg Sharp. Greg Sharp's rural values mean he'll work hard and show up every day to do what's right for Northeast Missouri.
2: I'm Greg Sharp. I'm the only farmer in this race, and I'll always stand up for Northeast Missouri.
1: The Jeff City special interest has spent a fortune trying to beat Greg, because when they wanted a tax increase, Greg Sharp said no and voted no. 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And the NRA gives Greg Sharp an A rating for his protection of the Second Amendment.
2: I'll bring common sense to the Senate, and I'll always fight for Northeast Missouri.
1: Greg Sharp, a conservative farmer for state Senate, fighting for Northeast Missouri's way of life. 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
3: Here's a look at your forecast. Chance of thunderstorms today. Otherwise, cloudy skies with a few peaks of sun. Highs level off around 87. Cloudy skies expected tonight. Chance of thunderstorms. Lows level off around 65. Overcast skies tomorrow. Chance for showers. Highs level off around 76. Highs level off around 82 Sunday under mainly clear skies. 84 Monday. I'm staff meteorologist Paul Trombley. Right now, 73.
0: Let's take a look at what's happening. Menards is set to host its annual pet supply drive nationwide starting in August. From August 1st through September 30th, donations will be accepted for dry or wet cat and dog food, beds, blankets, cleaning supplies, and toys. Anyone interested may drop off items in large collection boxes inside the store near the exit doors. That's what's happening. For more information, go to CentralMoInfo.com, highlight the Community tab, and click Events.

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1: While families are struggling to pay their bills and pay more at the pump, is it conservative to vote to increase our gas tax by 12.5 cents? Ed Lewis did that. 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Ed Lewis voted for that. 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
15: Here's a look at your forecast. Chance for storms this afternoon. Otherwise, mainly cloudy skies expected. High temperatures reach up to 87. Chance of thunderstorms tonight. Lows dip down to about 65. Cloudy skies expected. Chance of rain showers tomorrow. Daytime highs approaching 76. Cloudy skies. Mainly clear skies Sunday with highs around 82. 84 Monday. I'm staff meteorologist Paul Trombley. Currently, it's 79 degrees.

0: An officer was dispatched to a Moberly home in response to a report that a couple could be heard fighting inside of a home. An argument between romantic partners about a food order spiraled into Austin Hughes allegedly grabbing her by the hair, throwing her to the ground, and striking her in the back of the head. A child was left unattended in a room in the home while the altercation happened. Hughes is charged with domestic assault of the fourth degree and was held at the Randolph County Jail without bond. An emergency order has been issued by the U.S. Department of Energy. The order was issued this past weekend for 17 states, including Missouri, and authorizes the Southwest Power Pool to use backup power sources in order to avoid an energy emergency. Iowa, Kansas, and Nebraska are also in the order, which will remain in effect till August 3rd. This has been a News Minute from CentralMoInfo.com.
1: We need a farmer's conservative common sense in the state Senate. That's Greg Sharp. Greg Sharp's rural values mean he'll work hard and show up every day to do what's right for Northeast Missouri.
2: I'm Greg Sharp. I'm the only farmer in this race, and I'll always stand up for Northeast Missouri.
1: The Jeff City special interest has spent a fortune trying to beat Greg, because when they wanted a tax increase, Greg Sharp said no and voted no. That's why the Missouri Farm Bureau, Missouri cattlemen, law enforcement, and teachers all endorse Greg Sharp for state Senate. And the NRA gives Greg Sharp an A rating for his protection of the Second Amendment.
2: I'll bring common sense to the Senate, and I'll always fight for Northeast Missouri.
1: Greg Sharp, a conservative farmer for state Senate, fighting for Northeast Missouri's way of life. Paid for by Sharp for Missouri, Barb Wilson, treasurer.
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4: Here's a look at your forecast. Chance for storms this afternoon. Otherwise, mainly cloudy skies expected. High temperatures reach up to 87. Chance of thunderstorms tonight. Lows dip down to about 65. Cloudy skies expected. Chance of rain showers tomorrow. Daytime highs approaching 76. Cloudy skies. Mainly clear skies Sunday with highs around 82. 84 Monday. I'm staff meteorologist Paul Trombley. Currently, it's 79 degrees.
0: 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The time is nearing for the 18th annual Fork and Cork Festival in downtown Macon. On September 5th, part of downtown Macon will be transformed into a place for guests to enjoy artisan vendors, food and wine tasting, and live music. The festival is also looking for artisans, crafters, and specialty vendors who would like to have a booth at the event. That's what's happening. For more information, go to CentralMoInfo.com, highlight the Community tab, and click Events.

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12: Here's a look at your forecast. Thunderstorms likely this afternoon. Otherwise, cloudy skies with a few peaks of sun. Highs level off around 87. Mainly cloudy skies expected again tonight. Chance of thunderstorms. Lows dip down to about 64. Cloudy skies tomorrow. Chance for showers. Highs level off around 75. Daytime highs approaching 82. Sunday under mainly sunny skies. 84 Monday. I'm Staff Meteorologist Paul Trombley. Right now, it's 81 degrees.

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3: Here's a look at your forecast. Thunderstorms likely this afternoon. Otherwise, cloudy skies with a few peaks of sun. Highs level off around 87. Mainly cloudy skies expected again tonight. Chance of thunderstorms. Lows dip down to about 64. Cloudy skies tomorrow. Chance for showers. Highs level off around 75. Daytime highs approaching 82. Sunday under mainly sunny skies. 84 Monday. I'm staff meteorologist Paul Trombley. Right now, it's 81 degrees.
0: Let's take a look at what's happening. 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
9: We need a farmer's conservative common sense in the state Senate. That's Greg Sharp. Greg Sharp's rural values mean he'll work hard and show up every day to do what's right for Northeast Missouri.
10: I'm Greg Sharp. I'm the only farmer in this race, and I'll always stand up for Northeast Missouri.
9: The Jeff City special interest has spent a fortune trying to beat Greg, because when they wanted a tax increase, Greg Sharp said no and voted no. 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
10: I'll bring common sense to the Senate, and I'll always fight for Northeast Missouri.
9: Greg Sharp, a conservative farmer for state Senate, fighting for Northeast Missouri's way of life. 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
11: Here's a look at your forecast. Thunderstorms likely this afternoon. Otherwise, cloudy skies with a few peaks of sun. Highs level off around 87. Mainly cloudy skies expected again tonight. Chance of thunderstorms. Lows dip down to about 64. Cloudy skies tomorrow. Chance for showers. Highs level off around 75. Daytime highs approaching 82. Sunday under mainly sunny skies. 84 Monday. I'm staff meteorologist Paul Trombley. Right now, it's 84 degrees.

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2: It's time for a News Minute. I'm Elena Doctorian. Another heat dome has settled over the central U.S., causing triple-digit temperatures from Kansas to North Dakota and from Colorado to Minnesota. The extreme heat could intensify today with a rise in humidity. The feels-like temperature in Rapid City could hit 106 degrees. Des Moines could feel like 107, and St. Louis could feel like a sweltering 109 degrees. The National Weather Service predicts the next few days will continue the extreme heat pattern for the Moberly area, with highs ranging from the low 90s to the mid 80s. The Moberly Spartans are about to break back into the swing of sports season. The first game listed on the Moberly Spartan Athletics schedule is a boys varsity soccer tournament. The tournament is away, with the team traveling to Jefferson City on Friday, August the 21st. The rest of the school's schedule is packed with games to come in the fall 2026 season. This has been a News Minute from CentralMoInfo.com.
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5: Here's a look at your forecast. Thunderstorms likely this afternoon. Otherwise, cloudy skies with a few peaks of sun. Highs level off around 87. Mainly cloudy skies expected again tonight. Chance of thunderstorms. Lows dip down to about 64. Cloudy skies tomorrow. Chance for showers. Highs level off around 75. Daytime highs approaching 82. Sunday under mainly sunny skies. 84 Monday. I'm Staff Meteorologist Paul Trombley. Right now, it's 84 degrees.
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3: While families are struggling to pay their bills and pay more at the pump, is it conservative to vote to increase our gas tax by 12.5 cents? 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
14: Here's a look at your forecast. Storms likely this afternoon. Otherwise, cloudy skies with a few peaks of sun. Highs level off around 87. Mainly cloudy skies tonight. Chance of thunderstorms. Lows level off around 64. Overcast skies tomorrow. Chance for showers. Daytime highs approaching 75. A mix of clouds and sun Sunday. Decreasing clouds by Monday. Low 80s Sunday. Mid 80s by Monday. I'm staff meteorologist Paul Trombley. Currently 84.

0: former Miller County Sheriff's deputy is headed to prison. Kyle Carroll pled guilty last Friday to first-degree child molestation and was sentenced to 20 years in prison. Authorities say that Carroll told investigators there were nearly 30 encounters that took place between April and May of 2025. A public meeting held by the Kansas City Royals and the Crown Center is cut short. Monday night's meeting at the Union Station to discuss a rezoning plan for the nearly $3 billion downtown ballpark district was shut down after about an hour after hundreds of residents chanted "Let us vote" and demanded answers about the project. The Royals hope to break ground on their new stadium at Crown Center next year. This has been a News Minute from CentralMoInfo.com.
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5: Here's a look at your forecast. A tornado watch continues until 11 p.m. tonight. Thunderstorms likely this afternoon, otherwise overcast skies. Highs level off around 87. Mainly cloudy skies expected tonight. Chance of thunderstorms. Lows level off around 64. Chance of rain showers tomorrow. Daytime highs approaching 75. Overcast skies. I'm Staff Meteorologist Paul Trombley. Currently 84.
0: Let's take a look at what's happening. Coming up this September, the annual Junk Junction Vintage Market will take place in downtown Moberly, one of the largest vintage markets in Missouri. The market will be open from 9 a.m. to 5 p.m. Saturday the 12th and Sunday the 13th. Interested vendors can find applications at moberly.com/junkjunction or on the Moberly Area Chamber of Commerce Facebook page. That's what's happening. For more information, go to centralmoinfo.com, highlight the community tab, and click events.

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9: Here's a look at your forecast. A tornado watch continues until 11 p.m. tonight. Storms likely this afternoon, otherwise overcast. Highs around 87. Chance of thunderstorms tonight. Lows level off around 64. Mainly cloudy skies expected. Chance for showers tomorrow 75. Overcast. A mix of clouds and sun. Sunday, decreasing clouds by Monday. Low 80s. Sunday, mid 80s by Monday. I'm staff meteorologist Kara Foster. Currently, it's 88 degrees.

0: It's time for News Minute. I'm Elena Doctorian. A Clarence man was taken into custody by state authorities on Saturday, July 25th. According to the Missouri State Highway Patrol report, 73-year-old Larry A. Hartung was arrested at 6:02 p.m. for allegedly consuming an alcoholic beverage while driving and speeding. Hartung was processed at the Monroe County Jail and released. Four more states are being linked to the Cyclospora outbreak. The Washington Post says the CDC is now connecting cases from Illinois, Kansas, Oklahoma, and Pennsylvania to the nationwide outbreak caused by the Cyclospora parasite. Cyclosporiasis causes nausea, vomiting, diarrhea, and other symptoms, and has already been traced to sources of illness in Indiana, Kentucky, Michigan, Ohio, and West Virginia. The report claims federal investigators are linking the outbreak to shredded iceberg lettuce served at Taco Bell restaurants in those states. This has been a News Minute from CentralMoInfo.com.
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6: Here's a look at your forecast. A tornado watch continues until 11 p.m. tonight. Storms likely this afternoon, otherwise overcast. Highs around 87. Chance of thunderstorms tonight. Lows level off around 64. Mainly cloudy skies expected. Chance for showers, tomorrow 75, overcast. A mix of clouds and sun, Sunday, decreasing clouds by Monday. Low 80s, Sunday, mid 80s by Monday. I'm staff meteorologist Kara Foster. Currently, it's 88 degrees.
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12: Here's a look at your forecast. A tornado watch continues until 11 p.m. tonight. Storms likely this afternoon, otherwise overcast. Highs around 87. Chance of thunderstorms tonight. Lows level off around 64. Mainly cloudy skies expected. Chance for showers tomorrow 75. Overcast. A mix of clouds and sun. Sunday, decreasing clouds by Monday. Low 80s. Sunday, mid 80s by Monday. I'm staff meteorologist Kara Foster.

0: It's time for a News Minute. I'm Elena Doctorian. One Moberly resident and two from Macon were injured in an accident on Friday, July 24th. The Missouri State Highway Patrol reports a 78-year-old Moberly man was driving a Nissan Altima on U.S. 63. He attempted to make a left turn and traveled into the path of a Ford F-150, driven by a 68-year-old Macon man. The vehicles collided, leaving both drivers with minor injuries. The 78-year-old Macon woman, who was passenger in the F-150, was left in serious condition. All three were transported by Randolph County Ambulance to University Hospital for treatment. The Kansas City International Airport is reporting its June totals. More than 1.1 million passengers used the airport last month. That marks a more than 2% increase over June of 2025. Officials say the FIFA World Cup played a role as Kansas City hosted four matches in June. This has been a News Minute from CentralMoInfo.com.
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4: Here's a look at your forecast. A tornado watch continues until 11 p.m. tonight. Storms likely this afternoon, otherwise overcast. Highs around 87. Chance of thunderstorms tonight. Lows level off around 64. Mainly cloudy skies expected. Chance for showers tomorrow 75. Overcast. A mix of clouds and sun. Sunday, decreasing clouds by Monday. Low 80s. Sunday, mid 80s by Monday. I'm staff meteorologist Kara Foster. Right now, 84.
0: Let's take a look at what's happening. 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That's what's happening. 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
1: Keep on pushing, babe, like I've never known before. 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I just

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2: Here's a look at your forecast. Lows level off around 64 tonight under mainly cloudy skies with a chance for storms. Cloudy skies expected. Tomorrow, chance for showers. Daytime highs approaching 75. Partly cloudy skies. Tomorrow night, lows dip down to about 64. Lots of sunshine and dry Sunday and Monday with highs in the low 80s. Taking a look at the extended forecast, 87 Tuesday, 88 Wednesday, and 87 on Thursday. I'm staff meteorologist Kara Foster. Right now, 77.
3: You're

0: It's time for a News Minute. I'm Elena Doctorian. An officer was dispatched to a Moberly home in response to a report that a couple could be heard fighting inside of a home. An argument between romantic partners about a food order spiraled into Austin Hughes allegedly grabbing her by the hair, throwing her to the ground, and striking her in the back of the head. A child was left unattended in a room in the home while the altercation happened. Hughes is charged with domestic assault of the fourth degree and was held at the Randolph County Jail without bond. An emergency order has been issued by the U.S. Department of Energy. The order was issued this past weekend for 17 states, including Missouri, and authorizes the Southwest Power Pool to use backup power sources in order to avoid an energy emergency. Iowa, Kansas, and Nebraska are also in the order, which will remain in effect till August 3rd. This has been a News Minute from CentralMoInfo.com.
1: Here's a look at your forecast. Lows level off around 64 tonight under mainly cloudy skies with a chance for storms. Cloudy skies expected. Tomorrow, chance for showers. Daytime highs approaching 75. Partly cloudy skies. Tomorrow night, lows dip down to about 64. Lots of sunshine and dry Sunday and Monday with highs in the low 80s. Taking a look at the extended forecast, 87 Tuesday, 88 Wednesday, and 87 on Thursday. I'm staff meteorologist Kara Foster. Right now, it's 75 degrees.

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3: Here's a look at your forecast. Lows level off around 64 tonight under mainly cloudy skies with a chance for storms. Cloudy skies expected. Tomorrow, chance for showers. Daytime highs approaching 75. Partly cloudy skies. Tomorrow night, lows dip down to about 64. Lots of sunshine and dry Sunday and Monday with highs in the low 80s. Taking a look at the extended forecast, 87 Tuesday, 88 Wednesday, and 87 on Thursday. I'm staff meteorologist Kara Foster. Right now, it's 80 degrees.